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Listen to the mariachi play at midnight. Are you with me? Are you with me?

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Listen to the mariachi play at midnight. Are you with me? Are you with me?

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9: From the Sky News Centre at 5, Andy Burnham's to give his first major speech later since declaring he wants to stand in the Makerfield by-election. The Greater Manchester Mayor says he wants to save Labour and has hinted at challenging Sir Keir Starmer. At the weekend, Wes Streeting said he'll stand in any leadership contest and would look to eventually rejoin the EU. Conservative leader Kemi Badenoch says it's a bad idea.
10: The country wants us to make the best of Brexit, make the best of leaving the EU. The idea of starting again, going backwards, having all of these negotiations, this is a sign of a Labour Party that does not have a plan for the country.
9: Reports suggest the US and Israel are making their most intensive preparations for renewed strikes on Iran since last month's ceasefire. Donald Trump spoken to Israeli Prime Minister Benjamin Netanyahu and warned Tehran the clock is ticking. The World Health Organization has declared a global health emergency over an Ebola outbreak in Central Africa. More than 80 deaths have been linked to the virus in the Democratic Republic of Congo. In sport, West Ham will be relegated from the Premier League if Tottenham beat Chelsea tomorrow. Their 3-1 defeat at Newcastle leaves them 2 points adrift of Spurs with one game left. Nuno Espirito Santo's side are also well behind on goal difference, meaning a draw at Stamford Bridge would effectively finish them too. But the West Ham boss says there's still a chance it could go to their final match against Leeds.
11: We should do better so we can show at the London Stadium to our fans a different performance, a different attitude in terms of the game. Anything is possible. Let's wait for Tuesday. Even though it's difficult, we're still alive. Let's see. There's some hope.
9: And Aaron Ray has won golf's second major of the year, the US PGA Championship. He finished 3 shots clear of the rest of the field on 9 under par after a close final round at Aronimink in Pennsylvania. That's the latest.
7: I'm

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You moved on to someone new. Hope life is beautiful. You were the light for me to find my truth. I just wanna say thank you.

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And I traveled around the world, think where you living at now. I heard you moved to Austin, got an apartment and settled down. And every once in a while, I start texting, write a paragraph, but then I delete the message. Think about you like a pastime.

0: 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IKEA, the wonderful everyday.
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1: 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But coming up next, I want to answer a question. 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

0: All right, after 7 o'clock this morning, we'll do the first percentage thingy thing of the week. We'll say hello to Andrew and Amy as well. Before news at the top of the hour, if you want your marriage to last, apparently this is what you should do.
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8: From the Q Radio newsroom at 7 o'clock, I'm Jim McLean and these are your top stories this morning. Detectives continue to investigate the murder of Nicholas Gordon in East Belfast. The 51-year-old died in hospital days after he was assaulted during a break-in at an apartment building on the Hollywood Road last Tuesday. A major incident portal's now been launched on the PSNI's website so people can share information including photos and CCTV footage along with mobile phone or dash cam footage. Meanwhile, two bodies have been discovered yesterday on separate beaches here. One was found at White Rocks Beach near Portrush. The other was pulled from the water at Kilbroney Park in Ross Trevor. Police are investigating. In the Middle East, President Trump's warned Iran the clock is ticking. It follows reports Washington and Israel are stepping up preparations for renewed strikes as peace talks to end the conflict continue to stall. And finally, nominations close today for Labour's candidate for the Makerfield by-election as Andy Burnham plots his route back to Westminster. The Mayor of Greater Manchester's hinted at challenging the Prime Minister for his job. A potential contest Wes Streeting has already confirmed he'd be part of. That's your headline news just after 7 o'clock. Gian has more local stories next.
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9: Police are still appealing for information after a taxi driver was seriously assaulted in the Cathedral Quarter area of Belfast. The man in his 30s was on Talbot Street just after 11 on Saturday night when he was approached by two men and a woman. After the taxi driver refused a lift due to a pre-arranged booking, one of the men punched him in the face, used racial slurs and spat on him. He was then attacked by the second man. The suspects made off on foot towards the city centre, stopping briefly in Hill Street. That is your local news. We have the sport coming next.
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8: Armagh are celebrating after they clinched the Ulster Senior Football Championship and beat Monaghan by 9 points in extra time yesterday after it finished 228-25 at Clonus. Kieran McGeaney's side had lost their three previous finals. In golf, Aaron Rae has become the first major golf major of his career after securing victory in the US PGA Championship. The 31-year-old became the first Englishman in over a century to seal the title after finishing three shots ahead of the rest of the pack in Philadelphia. Rae says he's grateful to be involved in such a wonderful sport.
11: Golf is an amazing game. It teaches you so many things and it teaches you so much humility and discipline and absolute hard work, because nothing is ever given in this game, no matter what level you're playing, no matter what course you're playing on. So I think it just teaches so many amazing life skills.
8: That's your headline news just after 7 o'clock. I'll have more headlines in half an hour.
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12: Thank you, Newsman Jim. Good morning. Mostly dry and bright today. Some rain coming this evening. Highs of around 15 degrees.
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0: Ariana Grande, Yes And, on the Q Radio Breakfast Show. 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
0: How are we looking so far this morning?
3: So OMA road users are advised that the A32, that's Clannaboggan Road, it's still closed in both directions because of a road traffic collision. There are diversions in place there, so just keep that in mind. Apart from that, the usual spot's quite busy. The West Link is slow going towards York Street and traffic building up in Jordanstown at the Shore Road as well. Apart from that, the roads aren't too bad at the minute. If you do spot anything though, you can let us know about it on the Q Radio travel line. 90 89 0 110.
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0: Ella Langley, choosing taxes on the Q Radio Breakfast Show. Good morning. Talking about taxes. Dutton Ranch just launched on Paramount, the follow-on from Yellowstone.
1: Yeah, me and Connor took a long time to get into Yellowstone, but now we're deep into the Yellowstone world.
0: Deep into it.
2: Can I just say
0: Dutton Ranch
2: something?
0: Is excellent.
2: When I came back from London yesterday, Julie said we are starting Yellowstone.
1: Yes, can't wait. You have to start in 1923.
0: So 1883 is a little bit slow, but you got to watch it anyway. And then 1923 is arguably maybe the best. Two seasons of it, Harrison Ford, unbelievable. And then five seasons of Yellowstone.
1: So you have to do it all.
0: And then the new Dutton Ranch. There also is another spin-off of one of them called
1: Marshall's.
0: Not very good. Don't worry about that. Anyway, Dutton Ranch, give it a watch. First two episodes are online right now. 10 out of 10. Okay, listen, after 8 o'clock, we've teased this a little bit. And I mean...
1: A little bit? A lot?
0: Yeah, well... You have an incredible story.
2: I have a story for the ages that I'll be telling for decades.
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14: From the Q Radio newsroom at 8 o'clock, I'm Jim McLean and these are your top stories this morning. A body found on a popular north coast beach is believed to be that of a police officer. People were asked to avoid White Rocks near Portrush for several hours yesterday after it was discovered. Local politicians have expressed their shock and asked people to respect the privacy of the man's family as investigations continue. Meanwhile, another body of another man was pulled from water in a separate incident on Sunday at Kilbroney Park near Ross Trevor. Police are not treating his death as suspicious. Meanwhile, a major online incident portal has been launched as detectives continue to appeal for information about the murder of Nicholas Gordon in East Belfast. The 51-year-old died in hospital over the weekend. He was assaulted by a group of people during a break-in at an apartment building on the Hollywood Road last Tuesday. In the Middle East, President Trump's warned Iran the clock is ticking amid reports the US and Israel are stepping up their preparations for renewed strikes on Tehran. It's amid reports that peace talks have again hit an impasse. And nominations close today for Labour's candidate for the Makerfield by-election as Andy Burnham plots his route back to Westminster. The Mayor of Greater Manchester intends to challenge the Prime Minister for his job if he wins the seat. That's your headline news just after 8 o'clock. Jane has more local stories next.
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8: Police are still appealing for information after a taxi driver was seriously assaulted in the Cathedral Quarter area of Belfast. The man in his 30s was on Talbot Street just after 11 on Saturday night when he was approached by two men and a woman. After the taxi driver refused a lift due to a pre-arranged booking, one of the men punched him in the face, used racial slurs and spat on him. He was then attacked by the second man. The suspects made off on foot towards the city centre, stopping briefly in Hill Street. That is your local news. We have the sport coming next.
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14: Armagh are celebrating after they clinched their first Ulster Senior Football Championship title in 18 years. They beat Monaghan by 9 points in extra time yesterday after it finished 228-25 at Clonus. Kieran McGeaney's side had lost their three previous finals. In golf, Aaron Rye says he feels extremely grateful to be the first English golfer in over a century to win the US PGA Championship.
18: That element of history is incredible. There have been so many amazing English golfers in that time who've gone on to achieve a lot of success in regular events in other major championships. So I think the history in this particular tournament is incredible for me personally.
14: The 31-year-old finished on 9-under, 3 shots ahead of the rest of the pack in Philadelphia. Despite a late charge up the leaderboard, Rory McIlroy ended the major on 4-under. And Arsenal host Burnley tonight in the Premier League with just 2 games left to play this season. A win for the home side and current leaders would see them move closer to lifting the title for the first time in 20 years. That's your news and sport just after 8 o'clock. I'm Jim McLean. I'll have more headlines in half an hour.
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0: Thank you, Newsman Jim. Good morning. Mostly dry and bright today. Some rain coming this evening. Highs of around 15 degrees.
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0: It wasn't me on Instagram Live.
1: There's Quentin Tarantino in the toilet, look.
0: Anyway, he went over to the car and people were like, oh, can we get a photograph of you? And he said, I don't do photographs, but I'd shake your hands. He shook their hands and he got into the car. But he gave us a photograph.
2: Oh,
1: Bezermates. So,
0: can I just say, he didn't let us down.
1: Good.
0: Okay. You know, you know that kind of thing?
1: Okay,
2: he was everything you wanted him to be.
1: Does he follow you on Instagram now?
0: No.
3: Okay. Oh.
1: Is he coming to see you on the tour?
0: No.
3: Did you mention the tour?
0: No.
1: Yes, you did.
0: I didn't.
1: Yes, you did.
2: Did you try and see if you can get tickets to the play?
0: No, I never asked about it. We asked him about the play. He was talking about there's loads of sword fights in it, and he's very anxious that the sword fights have to be real genuine fights and has to be very violent because he's into that kind of stuff.
1: Yeah.
0: I did tell him I shot 78 at Llandyboy and I was my best ever golf score and stuff. But.
1: Can we get him on the breakfast show?
0: No.
3: Maybe someday.
1: Hey. Maybe someday we'll be allowed into the Tarantino 5.
0: What a night, though. What a...
1: Very cool story.
0: What a thing to happen in your life.
1: Very, very cool story, yeah. Usman Jim, were you impressed?
2: I'm impressed. Jealous, but impressed.

0: Royal Lotus, who's your boyfriend? Good morning, 8:20 on the Curio Breakfast Show. Just want to give a shout out to a lady called Katie O'Hare, who came up to me in Cobbles on Saturday. I was DJing. I listen to you guys in the morning. I'll not try and do the New York accent. But she said, can you please say hello to Andrew for me? I'm going to see him in the Canal Court.
1: Oh, very nice.
0: She's got tickets for you.
1: Excellent.
2: Shout out to you. Thanks for listening.
1: Very nice. Yeah, I was up at Derry, Londonderry last night to perform for the...
0: Oh, that's right. The Action Mental Health
1: gig. Action Mental Health gig that we'd been talking about the previous week.
0: How was it?
1: Oh, it was great. Ah, it was great crack, yeah. Really good.
0: So just the shows in the Mac coming up for that, right?
1: Shows in the Mac for that, yeah, coming up. And yeah, raising money for a good charity. It was a great lineup last night, so I really enjoyed it. So when I got back from London, I had a few hours at home and drove up and drove back last night. So
0: good stuff.
1: It's really good.
0: Good stuff. All right, if you've just jumped into the car, if you're on the school run, boys and girls, first chance this week to win some passes to go to Artastic. We've got Charles playing on the way next.
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2: Good morning. The M1, it's quite slow there going Belfast bound. That's from Lisburn Motorway Services through to Junction 1 at Broadway. Leaving the M2, that's at Nelson Street. The West Link, there's traffic there going towards York Street. And the A2 Sydenham Bypass City bound, that's Tilliesburn to D Street. Apart from that, traffic's looking quite quiet. But if you do spot anything though, the Q Radio travel line is 90 890 110.
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0: cold night. I expect she'll never leave my mind. And I'll walk round broken, skeptical, hoping one day she'll return to my side.
1: Hi guys, it's Aidan here, founder of Negative Airlines. Just a couple of wee things on a Monday morning. Although the guys done a great job last week, it's great that Miss McGuckin is back in the building and bringing a little bit of class to proceedings. What else? Great story about Andrew at the weekend, yeah. And just on that note, watching some of the videos on Golf Bros, very funny and always available, Andrew, to make up a four ball. Just hit me up, baby. Keep up the good work, guys.
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3: Thanks, Aidan.
4: Thank you so much. How nice.
3: The class is back.
4: I know. Thanks so much.
3: The class
5: the
3: is
5: class
3: back.
5: The class is back.
4: The guys were laughing at that comment. I don't know why, you know.
3: Sniggering slightly.
5: She's come in this morning straight away and she went, well, we found this other place we can go on holiday. Straight away. That's what she's done. This. She's come in again and straight away she's like, going, want to go on their holiday.
3: Boss man Errol is in for the shock of
4: life. You've got to have something to look forward to. It's on sense.
5: In fairness, she is going away. It's for a weekend or something. So that's fine because you obviously, you don't work weekends. You know what I mean? But where are you getting the money? Because
4: okay.
5: We know how much you earn and you are living you are living way beyond your means,
4: right.
5: Emmy.
4: It's called living at home. But anyway.
3: Yeah, fair enough. 8:40, let's get you sent off to Airtastic.
4: Yes, we're giving away a family of four pass to Airtastic. So if you'd like to be in with a chance of winning that, all you have to do is listen to this clue.
6: Hi, my name is Scarlett and I am 7 years old. I go to Gale School, Aidenmore, and this is a clue for today. I wear a hat and I have blue skin. Who am I?
4: Oh.
3: I wore a hat and I have blue skin.
4: Connor usually knows them. I don't think I know this one.
3: Hat and blue skin.
4: You can always give us a call, even if you don't know, and we can help you out anyway.
3: Hat and blue skin. I'm stuck.
5: Is it Quentin Tarantino?
3: 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It's not.
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4: Good morning. We had a message in that there's a vehicle broken down at Shaw's Bridge that's heading towards the Malone Road House of Sport. Traffic's bumper to bumper there, so keep that in mind. The M1, there's still heavy traffic. Belfast bound, that's from Lisburn Motorway Services through to Junction 1 at Broadway. Leaving the M2 at Nelson Street, the West Link, that's towards York Street, and the Sydney Bypass going city bound, that's Tilliesburn to D Street. 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
2: Good morning. The M1 is slow going Belfast bound. That's from Junction 2 through to Junction 1. Leaving the M2 at Nelson Street and the West Link. That's going towards York Street. Apart from that, traffic seems to be moving well. 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

0: Elton John, Britney Spears, Hold Me Closer on the Curio Breakfast Show. 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
3: Good morning. The M1 is slow. That's going Belfast bound from Junction 2 through to Junction 1. Leaving the M2 at Nelson Street and the West Link, there's still some traffic there that's going towards York Street. Anything else, you can let us know when it's safe to do so on the Q Radio travel line 90 89 0 110.
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0: are about to play our general knowledge quiz. Yaz's quiz, it only takes a minute, 60 seconds on the clock to see how many general knowledge questions you can get correct in just 60 seconds. 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We'll call someone and we will put you to the test. If you're up for the challenge, send in that thumbs up emoji and we could be calling you next.
1: Message Kushla on WhatsApp
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0: Miley Cyrus, that is Flowers on Q Radio Mid Mornings here with Kushla. 3 until 1 o'clock, we just played Yaz's quiz. It only takes a minute, 60 seconds on the clock to see how many general knowledge questions you can guess correct. We had Danielle on to play today, scoring 3 points. Bear in mind, right, if you have never been on the phone with the timer, these are pretty difficult questions. So if you would like to have a go yourself, send a thumbs up emoji to our WhatsApp, that number 07702 687 001. And I've been throwing out a little question to you, a little general knowledge question. If you're maybe in work, you're listening to the radio right now, it's safe to text in. No Googling, by the way, that is the one rule here. I'm going to throw out a little general knowledge question to you. One of the ones I didn't get round to asking Danielle today, who invented the telephone? Do you know the answer? If you do, text into our WhatsApp. We'll reveal the answer next. As I said, no Googling. And we'll also get a look at your latest entertainment news.
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0: is Move Mania. If that doesn't get you through your mid-morning slump today, I don't know what will. This is Take 5, 5 feel-good tracks back-to-back after 11 o'clock. And now it is over to you.
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0: It's that time of the morning. Go flutter those eyelashes at the boss and say, please, can I go and grab a coffee this morning? And it is, of course, time for you to pick what you would love to hear for your coffee break request while you enjoy your beverage of choice. So what would you love to hear on the show today? It is over to you. 07702 687 001 is the number. What would you love to hear for the coffee break request today? Already getting some suggestions in and they are pretty good. 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

0: Callum Beattie, that is Sunflower. It's Q Radio coming up on 20 to 12. Monday, back to porridge. Hopefully you had a great weekend, whatever you were up to. If you were listening in over the weekend, our weekend feature hit was a brand new music, a collaboration with Martin Garrix and Ed Sheeran. This song has been very, very long awaited, about 12 years in the making. I've got that brand new track on the way on music from Kelly Clarkson, Jade, both next.
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0: Zara Larsson, that is Midnight Sun, also headlining EP this coming August. Who will our Lush Life dancer be? That is the question I want to know. Not a lot of people know this, actually, but she was in a Netflix film that came out back in 2024 called A Part of You, and this was her acting debut. And I kind of hope that she dabbles in acting a little bit more. And someone who seems to really be enjoying being back on screen is Ariana Grande. Of course, she played Glinda in Wicked, and now she is going to be in the upcoming Meet the Fockers film. It's called Fokker in Law, and it drops on the 25th of November 2026, which is actually my birthday, so I will probably do a little cinema trip for that, I would say, because the trailer for this actually looks brilliant. Ariana's character, she plays like a former FBI hostage negotiator, and of course the fiance of Henry Fokker, the son of Greg Palm. Now, I love a good nostalgic film. We recently rewatched all the Cheaper by the Dozen films, so I might rewatch this kind of series before it comes out a little bit later on this year. And talking about Ariana Grande, music from her on the way after our classic hit next.
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2: 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Q. Hailed as the most popular and successful show of its type, Bjorn Again, the original Australian ABBA homage, is bringing the glitter to Belfast's iconic Ulster Hall next year. And here's something else to make you go. 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
4: Every GAA season, cameras follow teams on the pitch, but on the sideline is another team. One that's passed on what they learned yesterday to shape those on the pitch today. That's what the game is built on. Because playing it forward isn't just about lifting cups, but lifting a team. And behind every county are those who lift us all. 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AIB. For the life you're after.
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0: Alex Cooper and Poison. We have gone cheesy pop today. We've gone rock. We're going to go all over the place, but I'm going to ask you, can we stay in the late 80s in honour of the release of the new season of Rivals and the absolutely amazing soundtrack in episode one alone? That song was requested by Wayne from Kilkeel. Thank you very much for those rock vibes on a Monday. It's Jordan with you. Hope you had a lovely weekend. What did you get up to? You can let me know while you're requesting a song. The number you need is 07702 687 001. I would love to hear your wee voice on the show today. I really would. So if you're up for it, send me a voice note and I will play that out to get your song introduced. And if you want to give anyone a shout out as well, if it's someone's birthday, if someone has an exam coming up, if someone's done a great job in work, if there's just anyone that you want to give a wee mention to today, let's do that. Share the love for Monday afternoon. WhatsApp me on WhatsApp. Funny enough, WhatsApp me on WhatsApp, 07702 687 001, the number. Get in touch. And on the way next, we're doing some AHA.
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Q.

0: Eileen says, Jordan, you need to do an 80s all request lunch every Monday. No need for the gym today. I can't stop dancing. So many great tunes coming in. And that was Dire Straits' Walk of Life requested by Chris with a K. Always rely on you, Chris, to come through with the great tunes that no one's expecting. On the way, we're going to do some Erasure requested by Caroline as well as Jane. Then the showbiz.
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0: Okay, so this is technically early 80s, going back to 1982 for this one. But how can you ignore a request like Toto Africa? Thank you so much to Christina for that one. Thanks for all the brilliant song requests this lunchtime. And for all the messages saying that this has been one of the best all request lunches ever. I totally agree. Can't beat those nostalgic 80s vibes. Oh, we'll do another themed one again soon. For now, Connect 3 is on the way after news and sport.
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9: From the Q Radio newsroom at 2 o'clock, I'm Linda Bryans. These are your top stories this afternoon. Two men, aged 25 and 31, have been arrested in Scotland on suspicion of murder following the death of 51-year-old Nicholas Gordon in East Belfast. Mr Gordon was assaulted in the Holyrood Road area last Tuesday. He died in hospital at the weekend. The men are being returned to Northern Ireland for questioning. The man who died following a two-vehicle crash near Omagh yesterday was Adrian Sleven. He was a father of two from Dromore. Mr Sleven was pronounced dead at the scene of the collision on the Clanabogan Road shortly after 9 o'clock yesterday morning. Police want witnesses to come forward. There's been an arson attack in East Belfast. Police say around 3 o'clock this morning, the front door of a flat at Finmore Court was set alight with an accelerant. Two women in their 30s and 40s and a man in his 30s were in the property at the time but weren't injured. Firefighters put the blaze out and a man in his 20s was arrested. Nationally, Andy Burnham's been speaking publicly for the first time about his potential Labour leadership challenge. At a planned appearance at a summit in Leeds this lunchtime, the Greater Manchester Mayor said the Makerfield is no ordinary by-election.
10: I believe the by-election is very necessary. In my view, the time has come for a much bigger debate about how politics needs to change if it is to work properly.
9: And finally, the sister of the Irish president has reportedly been detained on an aid flotilla heading for Gaza. Margaret Connolly is among six Irish citizens being held by Israel, according to the organisers. They say 10 boats were intercepted in international waters this morning. Those are your news headlines. I've got sport next.
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9: Interim boss Callum McFarlane is expected to be part of Xavi Alonso's team coaching setup at Chelsea when he takes over in July. The former Liverpool midfielder was appointed on a four-year deal at the weekend. There's one match tonight in the Premier League. Arsenal host Burnley. A victory would take the Gunners to within touching distance of clinching the title for the first time in 20 years. That's your news and sport at just after 2 o'clock on Q Radio. I'm Linda Bryans. I'll have an update in an hour.
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11: Thanks, Linda. We're going to have a cloudy evening and there'll be some rain overnight. The low temperature is 8 degrees and it's going to be pretty windy.

0: If that song doesn't remind you of a particular movie scene from White Chicks, I don't know what to say to you. That's Vanessa Carlton, 1,000 miles, playing on Q Radio. Whereas Jordan with you for Monday afternoon. Hope your Monday is going well so far and you're feeling well rested after a lovely weekend. Maybe you're knackered after a party weekend, whatever you were doing. You can let me know if you've got anything to update me on WhatsApp. 07702 687001 is the number. I had a really chilled weekend for once. And for some reason, it absolutely flew in, even though I basically did nothing. I went to a baby shower for a couple of hours yesterday. I had a couple of wee appointments on Saturday. But bar that, I was pretty much in my comfies and cozies, chilling on the sofa. Had a friend over on Saturday night. We had a Chinese takeaway. It was just lovely. And here we are. It's Monday once again. Always the way, isn't it? Whenever you want time to go really, really slowly, like when you're on holiday and stuff, it just flies by. And then when you want it to fly in, doesn't it typically drag? Anyway, if your day happens to be dragging, if you're having a bit of a slog this Monday afternoon, I'm going to put it in nice and quickly for you in the next half an hour, because we are going to get into today's game of Connect 3. And sure, there's nothing better than that. Get ready to play our little music quiz after a classic hit from Johnny's Hates Jazz next.
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1: Okay, then no more takers on today's game of Connect 3. It's time to reveal what the correct answer was. First, let's identify these songs. First was Harry Styles, Sign of the Times. You Stole the Sun from My Heart, that's the Manic Street Preachers. And the last song was Mirror by Sigrid. So, can you spot it now that I've read those song titles out loud? Hidden in those song titles, or not so hidden in the case of the last one, is the names of newspapers. So, Sign of the Times in the first one from Harry Styles. Then The Sun within You Stole the Sun from My Heart, Manic Street Preachers. And that last one, well, plain and simple, is called Mirror. Obviously, there's the Mirror newspaper. So, The Times, The Sun and The Mirror being today's connection that they're all newspapers. Getting it right with the Mace Gasworks team. We had the Downies girls. Barbara, who's in Glen Gormley. We had Kelly, the McMahon's office girls. We had Connor and Bangor, the Beggs pharmacy crew. Kirsty, Aoife and Grace, and the Wilsons in Fermanagh. So not too many getting it right today, and I thought that was pretty straightforward, but you never know what way it's going to go. We can blame it being Monday, sure, and try again tomorrow. We'll do it again at the same time. And up next, a song I haven't heard in ages from Train.
0: Jordan Arnold.
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0: Cry for me playing on Q Radio. Here it's nearly 3 o'clock. The afternoon's absolutely flying in. Linda's going to update us on the news and sport next. After three, it's your chance to win with Scrapyard Golf in What's That Noise?
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0: 102, all the small things playing on Q Radio. It's Jordan with you. It is just after 3:15. Abe's going to be here from 4:00 for your Monday drive home. Now, because it's Monday, the weekend has just ended. I'm thinking, should we start doing something on a Monday called like Monday Confessions, Confessions of the Weekend or something like that? Because I have something I want to confess and I need to get it off my chest. And I have a captive audience right here. So I'm going to make a confession that I did something pretty bold over the weekend that I wouldn't do very often now. Actually, I don't know the last time I did this, but I had not one, but two Chinese takeaways over the weekend. And the latter came at about 11 o'clock last night. Like, I was fully through the weekend. There was absolutely no need at all for me to have a Chinese, other than my husband and I did that thing. And I wonder if you do this as well, if you're married or in a relationship, or maybe even with your friends, where one of you sort of jokes, but you're not really joking, about getting a takeaway or having a wee drink or doing something just that wee bit naughty, and the other one goes, haha. And then you give yourselves the look. You glance at each other being like, wait, are you being serious? Because I'll totally do that if you are being serious. And then you have a wee bit of back and forth before next thing you know, you've picked up the phone and you've got the second Chinese of the weekend ordered. It's very, very bold behaviour. But yeah, that's my confession for the weekend. I spent way too much money and way, way too many calories on Chinese takeaways. Do I regret it? Not really. But I did feel I had to confess it to make you feel better in case you did something similar over the weekend. So does anyone else have any weekend confessions that they want to make? Maybe you went out and you saw your ex and you said something that you didn't really mean to. Maybe you sent the wrong message to someone on social media. Maybe you weren't meant to have any sort of wee tipples over the weekend. You maybe had one or two or one too many, you know. Let me know what you got up to at the weekend that you need to get off your chest, and I will wipe the slate clean for you, because it's always good to get these things out in the open. 07702 687 001 is the WhatsApp number. Get in touch. Make me feel better about my two Chineses, and make yourself feel better about anything that you may want to confess.
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0: If you know, you know. Fellow Jordan on that one. Jordan O'Keefe, last track for me for today. Iab Sese's in the studio. Hello.
1: Hello, Jordan. How are you there? That's a great wee song, isn't it?
0: Yeah, it's really, really good. Loving that very much at the moment. I don't know if you heard, Iab, just at the top of this hour, I was saying that I had a confession to make. I had two Chinese takeaways in the space of 24 hours over the weekend. Did you have anything naughty that you did over the weekend that you want to confess to make me feel better?
1: I'm trying to stay off beer at the minute, right? I had not one pint of Guinness, but 2 pints of Guinness.
0: Was it just two? Yeah?
1: Just two. Swarm her, 2 pints.
0: Well, that's not too bad. Also, swearing on your hair is a very, very safe bet, to be fair.
1: That's not all, however. I did have a few gins.
0: Yeah?
1: Yeah, but it was a good weekend. It was a good weekend overall.
0: Good. And do you feel better for confessing that to me?
1: A weight has been lifted.
0: I'm really glad. Tell me about what's coming up on the show today.
1: So we're back, things that make you go, and here, you're going to love this.
0: Mm-hmm.
1: Bjorn Again.
0: Oh, Bjorn Again, the ABBA thing.
1: The ultimate ABBA tribute.
0: Yeah.
1: So they tour all over the world. They're going to be stopping in Belfast next March. And if somebody calls me to play Things That Make You Go Hmm, they're going to get a pair of tickets all this week.
0: Things That Make You Go Hmm has really upped its game with all these tickets recently.
1: It's brilliant. Absolutely. But this is going to fly.
0: Yeah.
1: All this week. Tickets are on sale. You can get yours, ticketmaster.ie, but you can win them by playing my little game, things. And one of the things on my list today, right, something that, I wonder, should I
0: disclose? Yeah, go, because people don't know what the letter is.
1: People don't know the letter. Okay, something that you can do naked.
0: Alrighty, see you tomorrow. I'll be back from one.
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out of doubt. Remember this song? I think the song was featured in a TV ad for something. I can't remember what it was, but.

0: Come on, baby.
1: She was one of last week's 3-2-1 acts, Ella Langley. We're going to do 3-2-1, of course, later on, the first one of the week. And after 5 o'clock, I'm going to be asking you, what's the most random thing your boss has ever asked you to do? As part of your job or otherwise, the most random thing your boss has asked you, requested you to do. Let's do this.
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3: Things that make you go,
1: Okay, let's bring on George. You are... Well, what are you up to, George, right now?
4: I've literally just finished work.
1: What do you do for a job?
4: I work for Cunningham's Butchers.
1: Oh, right, okay. And did you have a nice weekend?
4: I was working all weekend.
1: And were you? Even yesterday, were you?
4: Yep.
1: No rest for the wicked, as they say. As you work all weekend, do you get a day off during the week? I don't know.
4: I usually get like about Tuesday and Thursday.
1: Oh, that's not so bad, then. That's not so bad. And your weekend wins, did you achieve anything over the weekend? Probably not as you were working.
4: No, not really.
1: Okay. Well, listen, George, would love you to play today. What you got to do is name as many things as you can in 1 minute that all start with the same letter, right?
4: Okay.
1: Don't repeat a word. If you want to pass, say pass, and we'll move on. Now, your letter today, you've got F.
4: F.
1: F for funny. All right, okay. F for funny. F is your letter. 60 seconds are on the clock. Are you ready for this?
4: Yep, ready.
1: Here we go. Something associated with Peter Kay.
4: Funny.
1: Somewhere you might go to listen to music.
4: Festival.
1: Somewhere you might get a tattoo.
4: Pass.
1: Something that you did over the weekend.
4: Pass.
1: Something makes you think of the United States of America.
4: Pass.
1: Something you might do to be polite.
4: Friendly.
1: Something you would eat after dinner.
4: Fruit.
1: Something you'd do in a swimming pool.
4: Float.
1: A colour of paint.
4: Fuchsia.
1: An ABBA song.
4: Pass.
1: Occupation.
4: Funeral director.
1: A funeral director. Good answer. George, in Kilkeel, how did you find that?
4: That was a tough one now. Letter F, not the F.
1: What did you say for colour of paint?
4: Fuchsia.
1: Oh, okay. Fancy dancing. Okay. Right, let's count them up. At the end of your 60 seconds, you have scored 6. We're counting 6 now. So it's not a bad score. You're top of the leaderboard. So stay tuned the rest of this week to see if anybody's going to beat your score. All right?
4: Brilliant. Thank you.
1: All right. Stay there. We'll get your details.
4: No problem. Thank you, bud.
1: All right. So there he is, George McCullough and Kilkeel, heading home from work, scoring 6. And getting himself a pair of tickets to go and see Bjorn again at the Ulster Hall in Belfast next March. You can get your tickets at ticketmaster.ie, or you can call me tomorrow and play him a little game. The one that I'll throw out to you today, somewhere where you might get a tattoo. 07702-687-001. Go.
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1: Okay, traffic update now for you. And traffic is slow in the following areas in Belfast. And this is if you're leaving the city centre between Junction 1 and Junction 2, Stockman's Lane. East Belfast, there's a broken down car, and this is on the Knock Road, close to Knock Mount Park. It's blocking Lane 2 heading towards Sandown Road. Westlink is slow towards York Street, and the Sydenham Bypass, that's slow from the M3 Leggan Bridge. That's if you're travelling towards D Street. And finally, for now, M2 approaching Nelson Street off slip. That's all I got. You're up to date. 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

0: 5 o'clock, you've got like 2 minutes 50 seconds, not long to go, and we're asking you, what's the most random thing your boss has asked you to do? And we've got so many of these coming through already, right? But this one caught my eye, right? Years ago, my boss once asked me to keep something in the toilet in work until somebody collected it. I'm going to tell you what that something was after the news. Stick around. We've got your update with Linda next.
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0: Stephanie says, huge thanks for playing ABBA and Voulez-Vous. 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
0: You should call me tomorrow and play my little game, things that make you go, want a pair of tickets for Bjorn again. Just saying. Traffic update. Now, traffic's still slow in the following areas. Belfast between Junction 1 and Junction 3, Blacks Road. Leaving the M2 at Nelson Street. Westlink towards York Street and the Sydenham Bypass. That's from the M3 Leighton Bridge towards D Street. And that's all I've got. Oma, Enniskillen, Newry, Derry, Londonderry, all traffic is moving well at the minute. You'll be glad to hear. Now, coming up, we got music from Tayo Cruz. We'll play that new song from Neo as well. It's brilliant. Up, Out, Gone. And we got 3, 2, 1 next.
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2: And the traffic has eased throughout Northern Ireland. Nothing to tell you about. Coming up, music from Taylor Swift. We'll play some Kylie Minogue. We're going to chat about Kylie as well, actually. And we're going to be chatting to Kushla as well. And Can't Get You Out Of My Head is the Kylie song. We'll do that next.
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0: Dracula moving up two places since last week's chart, currently sitting at number 4. Also staying put since our last countdown, Sam Fender and Olivia Dane with Rein Me In. I have to say, it's such a vibe listening to Olivia Dane while I'm literally sitting here in my Olivia Dane hoodie from her merch. Honestly, seeing her, it's just my whole personality now. And you know what? I'm okay with that.
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0: It's nearly time to reveal what the top 3 is looking like. Q's feature hit on the way to Stay There. It's all coming up in 5. Q.
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0: Olivia Rodrigo taking that number one spot tonight on our chart rundown. I think we've got TikTok to thank a lot for that song's success now too. But can she stay at number one until tomorrow night whenever Kusha will be back for another top 7 at 7? Time will tell. Next up though, let's get on an absolute powerhouse vocalist in the dance scene.
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0: There's Miley Cyrus taking us up to 8 o'clock. 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
7: From the Sky News Centre at 8, Channel 4 has removed all previous seasons of Married at First Sight UK from its streaming platforms after serious allegations. The broadcaster denies claims it failed in its welfare protocols after two women apparently alleged they were raped during filming of the dating show. Sir Keir Starmer insists he won't set a timetable to leave Number 10. Andy Burnham, seen as a potential challenger, has vowed to change Labour if he succeeds in returning to Parliament. Our political correspondent Alexandra Rogers has been gauging the mood of MPs in the party who've met at St Westminster tonight.
8: One of them said, "I think a lot of my colleagues want to back a winner and they don't know who that is." Another said, "The way this has all unfolded is quite sad. Everyone is just in limbo where we know he is going to go and we just don't want to talk about it." So I think many feel that Keir Starmer is in denial.
7: Elon Musk has lost his lawsuit against OpenAI and its boss Sam Altman. A jury in California found the ChatGPT owner wasn't liable to the world's richest man for allegedly straying from its original mission to benefit humanity. A number of Americans have reportedly been exposed to the Ebola virus in the Democratic Republic of Congo. An outbreak there and in neighbouring Uganda has been declared an emergency of international concern. Daniela Manos from the London School of Hygiene and Tropical Medicine.
9: Ebola is transmitted through contact with body fluids or items contaminated by body fluids, and so is much less transmissible than COVID-19, for example.
7: Arsenal are just kicking off their attempt to reopen a five-point gap at the top of the Premier League with victory at home to already relegated Burnley. The leaders aren't able to be crowned champions in front of their fans tonight, as title rivals Manchester City still have to play twice. And two 24-hour strikes by London Underground drivers have been suspended. The RMT union was due to walk out twice this week. That's the latest. I'm
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11: A cloudy evening with some rain. Tomorrow is looking bright with some showers as well, but the low for tonight is 8 degrees.

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0: Mumford and Sons with Rush Pure playing on Q Radio. We have Claire coming in on the WhatsApp, said that she was actually in Norway a few years ago and she tried the waffle that I was talking about. But she said, yeah, it's a very strange combination and I can't even begin to describe how it tasted. Yeah, I would imagine it's pretty difficult. Sour cream, cheese and berry jam. I think whenever we were getting an Uber and it was the Uber driver that was telling us about it and he said blueberry jam and sour cream. You know what? Those two together actually sounds quite decent, but whenever you stick cheese in the mix of it, I'm not entirely sure about that. But yeah, also, I will say, I was in Norway for about, I'm going to say a day and a half at least, and I got told three times that I looked Norwegian, as well as being spoken to in Norwegian by a number of people. And then once they heard me speak, they were like, oh, you speak English. And it genuinely seemed like it was a bit of a shock to them. So I don't know. Maybe I look Norwegian. Maybe I was a Viking in a past life. But you know what? I think I'd be okay with that. That's a pretty cool backstory, isn't it? Also got to see the famous screen painting by Edvard Munch. I think that's a pretty big highlight. Now, I did say that to a few people and they were like, why are you going to your country to see a painting? But I mean, you go see the Mona Lisa. You go see the screen painting. I think that was a highlight anyway. I don't know. Maybe that's just me being a little bit artsy. I don't know, but I'm here for it anyway. All right, I'm going to get some Marshmallow on. Also some Sunny Federa, but let's go with some Somber next.
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0: Danny Federa, DOD, and Jazzy taking us up to 9 o'clock. Now, after 9 o'clock, we're going to be getting into our album Spotlight of the Week.
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11: From Sky News Centre at 9. Donald Trump's revealed he planned to resume military attacks on Iran tomorrow. The US president says this won't now happen after a request from several Middle East leaders. But he's instructed his forces to be ready on a moment's notice if an acceptable deal isn't reached. Sir Keir Starmer's again insisted he won't stand down even if Andy Burnham returns to Westminster and challenges him for the Labour leadership. He also denied his premiership's over.
12: I do want to fight the next election. The last 10 days, there's been a lot of activity which hasn't been as focused, in my view, as it should have been. And I remind myself every day that I was elected to office to serve the people, to serve the country. That's what I believe in, and that's what I'll be getting on with.
11: More than 80 Labour MPs have publicly urged the Prime Minister to quit. Mr Burnham's calling for a serious rewiring of the country. Channel 4 has removed all former seasons of Married at First Sight UK from its streaming and linear platforms. Serious allegations against past contributors have been made. The broadcaster says it's not guilty of failures in welfare protocols. Strikes by tube drivers planned to start tomorrow have been suspended. The RMT union says managers at London Underground have shifted their position on the four-day working week dispute. Arsenal aim to take another big step towards the Premier League title at home to Burnley. Live to Jeremy Langdon at the Emirates.
13: Half time here, Arsenal 1, Burnley 0. It took Arsenal 37 minutes to break through. When they did, it came from a corner. Saka's curled it in onto the head of Kai Havertz for 1-0. That's the 18th goal Arsenal have scored from a corner this season. 24 from set plays, but who cares here? Arsenal going 5 points clear. Arsenal 1, Burnley 0.
11: And Barbara Streisand won't appear at this year's Cannes Film Festival because of a knee injury. The star was due to accept her honorary Palme d'Or at the closing ceremony. That's the latest. I'm Faye De Silva.
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0: cloudy evening with rain. Tomorrow is looking bright with some showers, but the low for tonight is 8 degrees.

0: anyone ever calls you high maintenance, I think that's probably the moment you gotta kick them to the side, to be honest, isn't it? We've got our album spotlight coming up in 10, but first, JP in Armagh's been in contact on the WhatsApp saying, good evening, really enjoying the show, any chance of O800 Heaven? JP, of course, it's on the way for you next.
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Cause I can't be alone with all that's on my mind. 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

0: a girl boss track from Aaliyah that is more than a woman on Q Radio. Okay, that one is taking us up to almost 25 past 10. It is Georgia here with you, keeping you company right up until midnight. And I've got more of your 10s at 10 next after this.
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3: 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No stress, no struggle. Just a feet up, head down, carefree way of living. So let M1 Bathrooms and PVC Panels bring that to you. Well, to your bathroom at least. Our gorgeous showroom, just behind Asda Kennedy Way, takes you to a world with no mould, no grout and no leaks. Just pure, unadulterated, easy maintenance. Stylish wall panels from your one-stop bathroom shop. Live the easy life and get the job done with M1.

0: That is Sleeping With The Light on Q Radio. And the band that made me fall in love with concerts, the first ever concert I ever seen was Busted. And oh, the nostalgia those tracks give me when I hear a Busted song takes me back to being about eight or nine years old in that field watching Busted in London. Oh, good times. Okay, more of your 10s at 10 on the way, so don't go anywhere.
1: Hailed as the most popular and successful show of its type, Bjorn Again, the original Australian ABBA homage, is bringing the glitter to Belfast's iconic Ulster Hall next year. And here's something else to make you go. You could win tickets to this feel-good ABBA show on Sunday, the 28th of March, 2027, packed with iconic hits, big vocals, and party atmosphere. 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

0: Billin, that is Fill My Little World on Q Radio. Okay, that one is taking us up to just after 20 past 11 on your Monday night. It is Georgia here with you, keeping you company right up until midnight. And I'll be playing you more of your big hits and throwbacks very shortly. Mimi Webb is coming up. Also, Picture This and this year's headlining act for Belsonic 2026, Teddy Swims. On the way, don't go anywhere.
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0: Sabrina Carpenter, that is Houster on Q Radio for your Monday night. And Kylie Jenner herself actually used this track in one of her TikToks, and she done a house tour of her Palm Springs house, and it was a very gorgeous house, I must say. Okay, Madonna is on the way, also pop queen herself, Zara Larsson, so don't go anywhere.
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